0: 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The House of Love.
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I raise my head, look up, and I'm surprised the clouds have gone. I'm still in search for darkness, so I got to wait till dawn. The dark side.

0: 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Radar.
1: Yes, it's sweet. You wanna sweet, this sweet, wait, this sour. 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

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All day on June 30th, Lonka Radio is playing the biggest hits and rarest tracks of Michael Jackson. 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

0: Get ready for the ultimate King of Pop Marathon. All day on June 30th, Lonka Radio is playing the biggest hits and rarest tracks of Michael Jackson. Don't miss this spectacular celebration of a musical legend right here on LonkaRadio.lk. And you start to freeze
1: as someone looks you right between the eyes. 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

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All day on June 30th, Lanka Radio is playing the biggest hits and rarest tracks of Michael Jackson. Don't miss this spectacular celebration of a musical legend, right here on LankaRadio.lk.

Yeah, don't talk down to me, that's not gonna work now. Packed all my clothes and I moved out. I don't even wanna go to your house. Every time I sit on that couch, I feel like you lecture me. Eventually, I bet that we could've made this work and probably would've figured things out. But I guess I'm a letdown, but it's cool, I checked out. Oh, you wanna be friends now? Okay, let's put my fake face on and pretend now. Sit around and talk about the good times. That didn't even happen. I mean, why are you laughing? Must've missed that joke, let me see if I can find a reaction. No, but at least you're happy.

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Yeah. Hey, hey. She say, do you love me? I tell her only partly. I only love

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What's that called? When 1 minute you're on one side of the room and the next minute you're on the other and you're not quite sure how you got there, but you know somehow, some way you have to travel through the sound and you did some twists and some turns and turns and turns and turns and turns and turns and

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I don't even wanna go to your house. 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Eventually, I bet that we could've made this work and probably would've figured things out. But I guess I'm a letdown, but it's cool, I checked out. Oh, you wanna be friends now? Okay, let's put my fake face on and pretend now. 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That didn't even happen. I mean, why are you laughing? Must've missed that joke, let me see if I can find a reaction. No, but at least you're happy.

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1: 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Yeah. 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

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Yeah. Hey, hey. She say, do you love me? 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I only